0: This is All Things Considered from NPR News.
1: 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It's 10 minutes to 6 o'clock. 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
7: 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I'm Mary Louise Kelly.
0: And I'm Elsa Chang. The beloved American poet Wendell Berry died Monday. He was 92. Berry lived on farmland close to where the Kentucky River reaches the Ohio, and it was unusual for him to sit down with a reporter to talk about his work.

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We're on a mission to inform, educate, and inspire a growing audience. To make that happen, we need you to do something extraordinary. Donate. 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
3: I'm Peter O'Dowd. It's Here and Now. Coming up, North Carolina will send ballots to voters on Friday. Will President Trump's executive order to limit voting by mail cause trouble for state election officials?
2: Also, the man charged with killing conservative activist Charlie Kirk will stand trial after a judge ruled there is enough evidence to charge him with aggravated murder.
3: And a story of a flight to Spain grounded over a passenger's poorly named Bluetooth network.
4: Again, if there's a bomb on the flight, they're not going to label it bomb. Like, this is somebody being stupid.

Good afternoon. You're listening to The World on Nevada Public Radio. It's another warm and breezy day in Las Vegas with a high in the mid-90s and lows in the mid-70s. A chance of thunderstorms is in the forecast currently for the holiday weekend for Southern Nevada. It's 2:30. We take you back to The World on Nevada Public Radio.